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0: Yo, check this out, man. We are catching a flashback the way it used to be, or may I say the way it should be, with the classic material. That's right, we got a variety of all different things. With my man, the DJ All-Star Fresh. All-Star Fresh. Do you know who you're talking about? You know what I'm talking about, to the person right here. 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
1: 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You're listening to the sounds of classic material, and you know the deal. Your weekend starts right here. I'm on the sunny side of things right now, so I'm trying to bring the vibe right back to you. We're gonna lekker een uurtje in the mix with some 80s classics. I don't know, man. It's just gonna be a vibe till 8 o'clock. Enjoy this one. 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